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0: From ashes to new drag me for this Thursday night edition of Hard Drive XL. I'm Lou Brutus. You can always hit me up via the Hard Drive Radio socials, Facebook, Twitter, and Instagram. Therein, you can get rock star interviews, including my new conversation with Tyler Connolly from Theory of a Dead Man about the upcoming Dead 7 tour with Seven Dust. But there's also music news and all manner of concert media. However, as you know, what I like best is snail mail. 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We will send back our custom guitar picks, stickers, and there's a whole bunch of other crap here in the studio I can get you.
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0: Today's the day in history Germany surrendered in World War II, a time that should never be forgotten, no matter what we do. The Nazi scourge was what we fought, like Hitler's SS minions in black, who rolled across all of Europe before the Allies rolled them back. Great Britain, France, Russia, Canada, and other nations smaller, Allied brothers banded together to let democracy walk taller. Don't let anyone ever tell you that those men died in vain, and anyone who treats vets poorly is no more than a little crap stain.
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0: to stay.
1: Rob Zombie on Hard Drive XL. Looking forward to him on the Twins of Evil tour this summer with Marilyn Manson. I'm also going to be catching him on Wednesday, August 12th at the Full Throttle Saloon, part of the Sturgis Motorcycle Rally. I am extra excited to be there that night because following Rob Zombie's set, me and the Hard Drive radio crew are going to head about 60 miles north into the middle of nowhere in the Dakotas for the perfectly dark night skies, because that night is the peak of the annual summertime Perseids meteor shower. So I get rock and roll and science nerd stuff on the same night. 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

0: birthdays, milestones, and other useless info.
1: Sadly, tonight is the first time we are marking the anniversary of the birth of guitarist Phil Campbell of Motorhead since he passed away in March of this year. Phenomenal guy and an amazing player. Another fellow from the old school, Billy Kreutzmann, one of the drummers from the Grateful Dead, 80 years old. I've actually got a couple of stories about him, none of which we have time for now. Prairie Prince, famed drummer, is 75. Played with the Tubes and also XTC, and porn star turned regular movie star Tracy Lords is 58. Finally, it was this day in 2024, super producer Steve Albini died at the age of 61. Check out his re-recording with Cheap Trick of the In Color album if you want to hear something amazing.
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0: And before the end of the year, that is Korn on Hard Drive XL. Recently, they had an absolute drop-dead set at Sick New World in Las Vegas. I was glad for a gig here in the United States because it seems, at least the last few years, Korn has primarily been touring overseas, including a bunch of European dates. Coming up for them in the not-too-distant future, a run of ginormous shows in South America. And it's these, I think, the band, at least according to Head, who you may have heard speaking about this with me on the show recently, I think these South American shows are the ones that they are really, really stoked for.
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1: Dear John, I was hoping it wouldn't come to this, but you've left me no choice. I'm leaving. Uncontrolled high blood pressure is really serious, and lately you seem to really not care. I've been there for you since day one, and I know you think I'm gonna keep ticking, but no, my friend, I can quit whenever I want. 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

0: The newest from Theory of a Dead Man on Hard Drive XL. The song is called Barricade. I'm Lou Brutus. 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Tyler giving you all sorts of stories from ye olden rock and roll days when Theory and Seven Dust were baby bands touring together, and lots of stupid things happened. Because if you've ever been out around rock and roll bands on the road, I'm here to tell you, stupid stuff happens every effing day. Hear about some from the old days with Theory and Seven Dust on the Hard Drive Radio socials.
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0: From the world of film and music, it's Ice Nine Kills with McKenna Grace twisting the knife on Hard Drive XL. 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
2: Tonight marks the anniversary of the end of World War II in Europe in 1945, hence World War II movies in Screen Time. This one comes to us from 2014, and it's entitled Fury. Brad Pitt is a U.S. Army sergeant leading his troops and their Sherman tanks. Legit tanks in this film, I mean real historical tanks, include the very last operational German Tiger I film. It is intense, it is gripping, and it is a really bleak film. So strap yourself in for 2014's Fury.
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0: Drag Me from Ashes to New on Hard Drive XL, preceded In the Rock by Metallica, who have been selling tickets by the boatload for their upcoming run at Sphere in Las Vegas, as well as the two special shows at Mohegan Sun Casino this November in Connecticut. Rock and Roll sells the predominant number of concert and festival tickets around North America, which is why it drives me crazy that rock and metal are given such little respect from the rest of the media. And that media, by the way, you know what they're covering about the concert tickets for pop and rap these days? About the fact that those tours are being canceled because they can't sell any tickets. So where's the love for the rock?
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0: Congrats to Black Veil Brides on their new Vindicate album dropping. Frontman Andy Biersack is ready.
1: It's now record coming out time, which feels weird because we took a long time to make this one. We really obsessed over making it as, you know, nothing's going to be perfect, but for us to be as happy with it as possible, to go, this is exactly the record we wanted to make. Everything feels the way we wanted it to feel. Now it's ready to go. Obviously, we're a band that plays live music, so the record will come out and more songs. And it's going to be a very, if you're a Black Veil Brides fan, there's been a few lean years in terms of content. This is not going to be one of them. This is going to be a very, very Black Veil oriented year.

0: Bring Me the Horizon, wrapping Hard Drive XL for the night. Looking ahead to tomorrow, Billy Morrison is going to be back. I will also be chatting with Sully Erna of Godsmack. Plus, we will mark the anniversary of the birth of Alex Van Halen of Van Halen and the release in 2001 of Break the Cycle from Staind. Until then, I'm Lou Brutus, leaving you with the words of writer Dr. Hunter S. Thompson. I feel lucky, and I have plenty of ammunition.
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Hopefully you've seen this band as they've been crisscrossing the continent, Architects on Hard Drive XL, where the honor group of the night is U.S. military veterans. 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

0: Thank you for joining me for this Thursday edition of Hard Drive XL. I'm your host, the Sonic Warrior, Lou Brutus. Billy Morrison will be joining me amongst my guests tonight, as well as Black Veil Brides Andy Black, as they get set to release their new Vindicate. We are also getting the new Social Distortion, Born to Kill tonight. All of our other features are dealing with World War II, as this is the anniversary in 1945 of Germany surrendering and ending the war in Europe. So, if you are a history nerd or a music nerd, I've got you covered both ways tonight.
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Let's get the party started. That was When I Wake Up by The Pretty Reckless. 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

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I'm AI DJ Tori. Always on time and never call in sick. That was Who Will You Follow by Evanescence. Up next, here's Head Like a Hole by Nine Inch Nails. 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

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I'm Tori, your AI DJ and smoke show. 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That was Words Are Worthless by Sleep Theory. Up next, here's What It's Like by Everlast. 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

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I'm Tori, your AI pal. Let's chat and have some fun. That was Name Nin Blood by Black Label Society. Up next, here's Killing in the Name by Rage Against the Machine. 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

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Now you do what they told you. 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
1: 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I'm Mark Magnuson. The Purdue University CME Group's Ag Economy Barometer declined in April as economic uncertainty caused a dip in farmer optimism for the future of their operations. We will hear more with Michael Langmeyer of Purdue University next.
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1: Michael Langmeyer, director of Purdue University's Center for Commercial Agriculture, says that corn growers are doing the math and expect even higher break-even prices during the 2027 growing season.
7: And when looking specifically at corn production, many farmers anticipate higher break-even prices next year. Among producers who planted corn in 2025, about one half expect break-even prices to increase up to 6%, 14% expect increases between 6 and 9%, and 37%, extremely large number, expect increases of 10% or more. These expectations reinforce the idea that cost pressures are not only persistent, but may intensify moving forward.
1: Despite the dip in the ag economy barometer and tightening margins for producers, many respondents to the survey indicated that they are optimistic about remaining competitive with their farming operations.
7: 58% of respondents indicated that their operations have lower per unit fixed costs than their most efficient peers. This suggests that while margins are tightening, a majority of producers believe they are positioned competitively within the industry.
1: Langmeyer says farmland value expectations also declined in the April survey.
7: Farmland value expectations also softened in April. The short-term financial value expectations index declined from 125 to 121, while the long-term index fell from 159 to 155. Producers pointed to interest rates, inflation, and alternative investments as key factors influencing land values.
1: That's Michael Langmeyer of Purdue University. You've been listening.

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0: Judgment Day on Bad Hair Friday with Rock 108 for Friday, May the 8th, 2026. The Bad Hair Friday cuts throughout the day. Full show at noon today with Russ. It takes your requests, your suggestions today for that show. And I know that there's a couple of them lined up for you that it seems like they're staples during the show, but maybe some deeper cuts from you on this Bad Hair Friday. Name is Brian Marshall. This is the Rock 108 Morning Show at 319-234-5369, where you can call or text. You can also hop up on the Rock 108 Facebook page, and that's where Brian's Brain Buster lives today. Has since 5:35 a.m. On average, women spend about 39 minutes a week worrying about this. What are we thinking? 319-234-5369. We'll grab some of those guesses coming up. Frosty, your turn. Daily calendar. Let's go.
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0: 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Sometimes it's obscure. 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
1: 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All right, brace for impact. On average, women spend about 39 minutes a week worrying about this. So what is it? 319-234-5369. You can call or text in your guess. You can put it up on the Rock 108 Facebook page. So women spend about 39 minutes a week worrying about this. Let's start with some of the ladies from P1 Nation here today. Holly, by golly, said if there is food in our teeth, 39 minutes a week. I mean, I don't know. You're going to be the one that can tell me this. It's not the answer I'm looking for, Holly. Sorry. Thank you for the guess, though, and good luck to you here. Janet C. On average, women spending about 39 minutes a week worrying about this. Janet says her hair. I can see that, too, especially if you have a lot of it, right? Making sure that it's in the right place, that it's not, you get the little wispies hanging up in the air, the woohoos, as it were. Nope. Is there food in our teeth? Her hair? No. Josh K says, I'm definitely pleading the fifth on this one. I don't want any smoke. You know what? That's smart, Josh. Very smart. But not the answer we're looking for. 319-234-5369. 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On average, women spend about 39 minutes a week worrying about this. We'll find out the answer by 7:35. Breaking Benjamin right now.
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1: 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Evanescence, who will you follow?
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0: Under Fire, Villainess featuring Maria Brink on Rock 108. Brian Marshall at 6:23. So you're having troubles figuring out something for Ma. How about the No Apologies comedy show? Look at this. You can get a pair of tickets, what, $30 in advance? 15 apiece, $20 at the door? You got the No Apologies comedy show with headliner Tom Garland, Ed Burroughs, Oliver Schmitz, three of Iowa's best comedians, all under one roof at the First Avenue Club in Iowa City. Happening Saturday, May the 30th. So I can say, look, you want to go and enjoy time out? You know, take one of the other girls. Take dad if you want. No Apologies comedy show happening First Avenue Club in Iowa City with Tom Garland, Ed Burroughs, Oliver Schmitz. And yes, I will be your host. We'll all be there, P1 Nation. You want to join us? 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
11: Stand by for warmer weather. The TV9 First Alert forecast: partly cloudy, slight chance of showers in the far south today with highs around 70. Tonight, mainly clear, will drop to the upper 40s. Saturday, mixed sunshine, mid-70s, down to 48. Sunday for Mother's Day, partly cloudy, a little cooler, mid to upper 60s. Monday, partly cloudy with upper 60s. From the KCRG TV9 First Alert Weather Lab, I'm Justin Roberts on the Rock 108 Morning Show.
12: 629, 42 in Cedar Rapids, 46 Iowa City, 36 in Waterloo and Cedar Falls. You can get a hold of me at 319-234-5369 for the Brain Buster, reaching out just because you want to, like Phil in Mason City did. He said, since it's the 8th of May, can you play Ace of Spades? Celebrated annually as Motorhead Day. You don't have to ask me twice. Let's go.

Motorhead, Ace of Spades on the Rock 108 Morning Show. Happy Motorhead Day. Ryan's Brain Buster. On average, women spend about 39 minutes a week worrying about this. What's your guess? 319-234-5369. You can call or text or Facebook page. Who do we got lined up? Rachel, Cindy, you're coming up.

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1: 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So on average, women spend about 39 minutes a week worrying about this. And we had two ladies guests in here earlier today with, is there food in our teeth? Nope. Her hair? Uh-uh. And then Rachel with a guess here today, impressing their coworkers or fitting in, which I think is another good guess, just not what we're looking for today. Thank you, Rachel. Cindy in Cedar Rapids on the text line at 319-234-5369 said, what to make for dinner, which was a top guess. So Cindy, thinking like a lot of people here today, on average, women spending 39 minutes a week worrying about this, impressing coworkers, what to make for dinner, no. And then Jeremy chiming in if they pack their nunchucks and bo staff. Guys, this is why they want to hit us with their nunchucks or bo staff. Nope. 319-234-5369. 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Answer is coming up in a little less than an hour here on the Rock 108 Morning Show.
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1: Second round of the 2026 NBA playoffs continued yesterday with a pair of game twos. Top-seeded Detroit Pistons, led by Cade Cunningham and Tobias Harris, continued their strong run and beat the Cavaliers 107-97 and take a 2-0 series lead. Oklahoma City have won their first two games by an average of 18 points. Shai Gilgeous-Alexander and Chet Holmgren each scored 22. Defending champion Oklahoma City Thunder beat the Lakers 125-107. Michael Conforto went 3-for-3 with a homer, two RBIs, and the Cubs extended their winning streak to 9 games with an 8-3 win over the Reds. Seems like if the Cubbies play the Reds for the rest of the season, that would win out, it seems. Don't think that's going to be how that works. Jordan Walker doubled, scored a tie-breaking run on Mason Wynn's triple in the 7th. Cardinals get a 2-1 victory over the Padres. Nationals over the Minnesota Twins 7-5, and the Guardians beat the Royals 8-5. NHL playoffs, Carolina Hurricanes win their 7th straight playoff game, 4-1 over the Philadelphia Flyers. That was game 3. Game 4 in that series is tomorrow night. And the full schedule of the 2026 NFL season is expected to be released around next Wednesday, but news about a few games here and there have trickled out. Yesterday, we learned that Netflix is expected to broadcast Week 1 game on Thursday, September 10th. Between the 49ers and the LA Rams in Australia. First game there. Netflix, September 10th. There you go. There's football. 641, Papa Roach, no apologies up next.
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0: 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Architects Broken Mirror with Rock 108. Brian Marshall at 649. Slight chance of showers today. High of 72. And then looking at tomorrow, high of 75 with partly cloudy skies. Partly cloudy and 66 as we get into Sunday. Jeez, whatever that was. It's like I got a dust bunny or something that just decided to attack a little bit. All right, today, you think you got it bad. At least a dust bunny isn't getting after you. But there is dramatic viral video of a 23-year-old German YouTuber who jumped out of a plane and wouldn't deploy his parachute until he solved a Rubik's Cube in record time. Look, you've already got enough going on, you know, when you're up there in the plane, thinking about jumping out, making sure the parachute's okay. Oh, what about this Rubik's Cube, too? Let's take a listen.
1: 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Just a few seconds later, I have to open my parachute.
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0: No way.
1: Yay, he breaks the record. 23.333 seconds before opening his chute. You know, I've wanted to do the skydiving thing, but then to have that on top, you know, just to try and put together a Rubik's Cube, I'm having a hard time with some of these Rubik's Cubes that are sitting here in the studio. I spend, you know, a couple of minutes doing it. It's like, all right. I don't know if I could do that with a life on the line. Could you? Let me know. 319-234-5369. At least you didn't jump out of a plane and had to solve a puzzle today. The news is coming up with Jim Mertens from KCRG TV9. Plus, we have Disturbed and the new one from Tim Montana next hour called Break Me Down.
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5: 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Sunday is Mother's Day, or as strippers call it, Sunday. New York City welcomed its first full-scale casino. 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A study finds the longer you played football, the worse your cognitive skills. For more details, Google Terry Bradshaw. And the Miami Vice reboot will be called Miami Vice 85, because that's the age of the average Miami Vice fan. This is not headline news on the Rock 108 Morning Show.
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1: Here we are on a Bad Hair Friday with Rock 108. Bad Hair Friday cuts throughout the day. Full show at noon. But coming up on Sunday, Mother's Day, and friend of the show, Greg Warren, and his classic bit about mothers.
2: I ran a deal one time, Columbus, Ohio, 200 Kroger stores, 18-ounce Jif, 99 cents. Yeah, I did that. It'll never happen again. Never, never. Even the bad moms bought Jif that week. Mama, this peanut butter tastes better. Don't get used to it, boy. I ain't giving up cigarettes and I ain't giving up Red Bull. So when it's gone, it's gone. That was an unchoosy mom. Like, I'm sure you've all seen an unchoosy mom at the grocery store, right? Like yelling at their kid or something. Like, choosy, I wasn't choosy when I met your daddy. I ain't about to start with no peanut butter. You better put that brand name peanut butter back on the shelf or I might choose to leave you in the parking lot. Like I did your brother. You didn't know

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1: 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So on average, women spend about 39 minutes a week worrying about this. And the ladies have chimed in here today with those guesses earlier that it wasn't what we were looking for. Is there food in our teeth? Our hair impressing coworkers, fitting in, and what to make for dinner was a top guess. But it wasn't any of those. The guys weighing in with pleading the fifth, don't want any smoke. And Jeremy said if they packed their nunchucks and bow staff. All right, let's see what else we got. Destiny said if they left the stove on, to which somebody had responded, I thought about that for 39 minutes yesterday. Ugh, look out. Look, there's sometimes you're like, did I leave that on? Mm. And then that socially awkward penguin wants to make you go home and say, all right, okay, it's off. Thanks. Destiny, no, that wasn't it. Jennifer guessing their weight. On average, women spending about 39 minutes a week worrying about this. That's not the answer we're looking for either. Audrey, how we look overall. No, that wasn't it. Dustin in Dyersville, kind of on the looks, how her ass looks. Now, Dustin, that's you that's worried about that. Maybe them, but for 39 minutes a week, no. 319-234-5369 or the Rock 108 Facebook page. Answer coming up right around 7:35. Foo Fighters now.
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0: It's Tim Montana's new one, Break Me Down, with the Rock 108 Morning Show, 7:21. Okay, so Mother's Day Sunday. I said, you know, had a hard time picking out the perfect gift. This is just something that I have to struggle with in my life, whether it's Christmas gifts or Mother's Day or otherwise. But the card, I can find the right card. Yeah, there's definitely that. But you got to get at that card before they run out of the good ones.
1: She's done so much for you. 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
13: Stand by for warmer weather. The TV9 First Alert forecast, partly cloudy, slight chance showers in the far south today. Highs around 70. Tonight, mainly clear, will drop to the upper 40s. Saturday, mixed sunshine, mid-70s, down to 48. Sunday for Mother's Day, partly cloudy, a little cooler, mid to upper 60s. Monday, partly cloudy with upper 60s. From the KCRG TV9 First Alert Weather Lab, I'm Justin Roberts on the Rock 108 Morning Show.
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6: Stand by for warmer weather. The TV9 First Alert forecast, partly cloudy, slight chance showers in the far south today with highs around 70. Tonight, mainly clear, will drop to the upper 40s. Saturday, mixed sunshine, mid-70s, down to 48. Sunday for Mother's Day, partly cloudy, a little cooler, mid to upper 60s. Monday, partly cloudy with upper 60s. From the KCRG TV9 First Alert Weather Lab, I'm Justin Roberts on the Rock 108 Morning Show.
7: 52 Cedar Rapids in Iowa City, 46 Waterloo and Cedar Falls. 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

0: candidates in Florida over the past week and did a 28-song set of songs, obviously, that you would expect, and then did a cover of the Glen Campbell hit Wichita Lineman. Huh? All right. I heard a little bit of the audio. It's a little muddy, at least for air, because it's from a fan phone. But they also performed Slither from when Slash and Duff were in Velvet Revolver. That, to me, is really cool because when I saw Velvet Revolver, they had done some, I think they did It's So Easy.
1: Did they?
0: Yeah, I think they did. So to have Axl doing a Velvet Revolver song, I think that's kind of a cool full circle moment. I'm going to check out some of the set lists and see maybe there's some other surprises that GNR have in store. If you're going to go to a GNR show and don't want me to spoil it, I'll try not to. Okay. All right, let's get to sports.
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0: All right, NBA playoff basketball. Second round of the playoffs continued yesterday. Pair of game twos. Top-seeded Detroit Pistons led by Cade Cunningham and Tobias Harris. They continue their strong run to beat the Cavaliers 107-97 and take a 2-0 series lead. Oklahoma City have won their first two games by an average of 18 points. Shai Gilgeous-Alexander and Chet Holmgren each scored 22. The Thunder beat the Lakers 125-107. On the diamond, Michael Conforto went 3-for-3 with a homer, two RBIs. The Cubs extended their winning streak to 9 games with an 8-3 win over the Reds. Jordan Walker doubled, scored the tie-breaking run on Mason Wynn's triple in the 7th, and the Cardinals get a 2-1 victory over the Padres. Nationals beat the Twins 7-5. Guardians over the Royals 8-5. Playoff hockey, Carolina Hurricanes won their 7th straight playoff game, 4-1 over the Flyers in Game 3. Carolina has a 3-0 lead in their series, Game 4, tomorrow night. Full schedule for the 2026 NFL season expected to be released around Wednesday, but news about a few games here and there trickled out. Yesterday, we learned that Netflix is expected to broadcast the Week 1 game Thursday, September the 10th, between the 49ers and the LA Rams in Australia. It'll be the first time in Australia, but then on Netflix for you. So September the 10th for week one. 8:41, Filter is coming up, plus the latest from Atreyu.
3: Elena had another asthma attack. She's really sad to miss school again.
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0: 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Bad Air Friday continues. Bad Air Friday cuts throughout the day. But on Fridays, it's Marshall's Marketplace. We've been doing this for a while, where you have three items from Facebook Marketplace. 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If you're wanting to play that game against Russ here next hour, let me know. 319-234-5369. Looking for a new player to take him on here today. 319-234-5369 or 319-364-5369. 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
1: The CEO of the Iowa Public Employees Retirement System, or IPERS, resigned weeks after he was placed on administrative leave. Governor Kim Reynolds says she accepted the resignation of Greg Samaryski. Samaryski was placed on paid leave in March pending misconduct investigations. A second IPERS employee, Chief Benefits Officer Stephen Herbert, has also been placed on leave. The IPERS Trust Fund is valued at more than $45 billion. More than 400,000 Iowans are part of the program. The Department of Administrative Services says it will begin a nationwide search for a new CEO. It's been nearly 6 years since the derecho in August 2020, and Cedar Rapids crews still cleaning up debris from more than 600,000 downed trees. Parks and Recreation Director Carrie Mardorf says the city is still cleaning up several wooded areas. No timeline to get it done, she says, since they need to coordinate with contractors to do most of the work. Once those areas are cleaned up, Mardorf says they'll leave them natural, which the city says requires less maintenance and less money spent. I'm Jim Mertens for breaking news alerts and headlines anytime. Download the KCRG TV9 News app.
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0: Kings. Their new one, Gone, Gone, Gone with Rock 108.
1: You know, I did a deep dive on that because I am an oracle and I've been around so long. It seemed to me there were lots of songs titled Gone, Gone, Gone. Because I vaguely remember one from the 60s. And not that I was there for it. I just... So I did a search and there's like 30 songs in the history of music that have been titled Gone, Gone, Gone.
0: Really?
1: Yeah.
0: Interesting. I see Atreyu has a track called Gone. Offspring has Gone Away.
1: Right.
0: Five Finger Death Punch covered that. And then Cold also did one called Gone Away.
1: That's funny.
0: But Gone, Gone, Gone. Mm-mm. No. But I was looking. I wonder if this book here would have from 81 to what, 2020, I think is what this book is.
1: Maybe.
0: I think that's what this is here. I was just wondering if there would... Oh, is this going to be sorted by...
1: Artists.
0: Nope. In this case, it is actually here. What else do we have that has the word gone in it? Yep. Gone by J.R. J.R. or Junior Junior. Gone by Red. Gone by Pearl Jam. Gone Daddy Gone by Gnarls Barkley.
1: That's one. I like that one.
0: Gone, Gone, Gone by Echo and the Bunnymen.
1: There you go.
0: Is that one that you
1: knew?
0: Gone Too Far, Dan Fogelberg. And those are the ones that are listed in the book.
1: Interesting. Yeah, it's a very popular word for songwriters, apparently.
0: So is the.
1: That doesn't count.
0: We've tightened up today for Marshall's Marketplace, meaning tightening up. Nothing is going to exceed $100 on the three items today from Facebook Marketplace.
1: Oh, that makes it interesting. Okay.
0: Mm-hmm. But we need a player to take you on. Somebody that hasn't played the game before. 319-234-5369. On the line today, not only the certificate suitable for framing, but the gift card to the Beast and Bird located in Vinton.
1: Yeah.
0: Voted the top barbecue in Iowa.

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0: And on the show today, not only Russ, but his opponent, who is AJ, first-time player from Dyersville. AJ, you're live with us here today. Welcome aboard.
2: Hello, AJ.
3: Thank you.
0: There he is.
3: How goes this?
2: I don't think we should call him an opponent.
0: Okay.
2: Yeah, I think that's kind of rough. I think loser is a better word.
0: Oh, that's not as rough? Okay, I see. AJ, what do you do for a living?
3: I'm an engineer.
0: He's an engineer. Okay. So he's going to be working through this.
2: Like you're on a train?
3: Exactly.
0: Yeah, there we go. All right. Here we go. Three items from Facebook Marketplace. Nothing will exceed $100 today. And we'll start off with this item. It's a limited edition 60th anniversary Etch-A-Sketch, and it has Stan Lee on it. Russ, this is in Cedar Rapids.
2: Yeah, there's a design on the outside that says Excelsior, which must be from one of Stan Lee's comics, if I had to guess.
0: He would always say that. Excelsior!
2: Stan Lee would say it?
0: Stan Lee would, yeah.
2: Oh, I thought that was from a comic book.
0: Yeah, he is a comic book writer.
2: Yeah. Oh, he would say it in his comics, or he would say it as himself?
0: He would say it as himself.
2: No kidding. Yeah. Okay, didn't know that. Oh, it's Stan Lee branded. His name is on the bottom. Oh, I get it.
0: And
2: okay.
0: That's his signature there.
2: Dawn breaks over Cedar Rapids. With a Stan Lee signature, how could this not be worth more than $100? I don't understand the pricing. Boy, this is tough. I'm gonna say they're looking for $35 for this.
0: Okay, $35. AJ, to you, higher or lower than 35?
2: Because AJ, if you don't know, we start low and go higher and higher each round.
3: Yeah, no, I would say lower than that.
0: He says lower than that.
2: Yeah.
0: Very confident, too.
2: Yeah, he is. Whoa!
0: Whoa! Hang on. My friends.
2: Yeah.
0: $37.
2: Oh, but I was going to say $37.50. Oh, my God.
0: Russ takes the first one.
2: I haven't won the first one in months.
0: All right, so $37. Something is going to be more than this, and we move on to the second item, which is a vintage Bozo grand prize game in Anamosa. Russ, I know you were out on the East Coast. Did you ever see anything of Bozo?
2: I grew up with Bozo,
0: did
2: of course.
0: You?
2: Yeah.
0: Wow.
2: Absolutely. We had Bozo, Major Mud, and Rex Trailer. Those were my three kids' shows on
0: wow.
2: Saturday mornings. And my Bozo looked just like the Bozo I'm looking at, with the red winged hair, the red nose, and the blue fluffy collar. This is in practically new condition. This looks like it's from, AJ, this looks like it's from the 60s or 70s. And it's going to be more than $38, more than $37.50.
0: Mm-hmm, mm-hmm.
2: I want to say they're looking for $52 for this, AJ.
0: $52. This one to you, higher or lower than 52?
3: Man, I'm not good with antiques, but I would say probably lower.
0: And lower in this case, correct.
2: Damn it.
0: $50.
2: Oh, my God.
0: You guys have been off by two both times.
2: I know, really.
0: Final item, and this is fun, is a Bee Gees amplifier. Vintage, original, 1979, available in Waterloo. Not tested, but everything is here with the box. How about this one, Russ?
2: I am a huge Bee Gees fan. I think they're great. They have a concert from somewhere down under on DVD that's really, really good. They've written so many hit songs. I mean, they were just a music writing machine. They wrote Dolly Parton's hits.
0: Oh, that's right.
2: Yeah, and they wrote Islands in the Stream, and they just wrote so many songs for other people that you would know. And of course, the disco era brought them into their own. This says it would be collectible for a man cave. I don't know any man cave that would want a Bee Gees sing-along amplifier.
0: Well,
2: in
0: you
2: it.
0: Can show how deep is your love to somebody.
2: Boing. AJ, the highest price is going to be how much?
0: Highest that we, it, the highest price is $100. I mean, all that's. Right.

0: That's the highest.
1: I'm going to, AJ, I'm going to make this easy on you. I'm going to say they want, what was the price of the last one?
0: Price of the last one was $50.
1: $70 for this, AJ.
0: All right. $70 on the line, higher or lower. It's up to you, AJ. What do you think?
2: I'm going to do lower again.
0: It's going to go do lower.
1: Yay! I won one! Oh, my God! How much?
0: $80.
1: What did I say?
0: You said, my friends.
1: I said 80, didn't I?
0: No, you didn't say 80.
1: What did I say?
0: You said 70. What was it?
1: I can't remember now. You can't either.
0: You screwed me up.
1: AJ, what did I say? Do you remember?
2: 70.
0: 70.
1: I said 70, so it's off by 10. We've been very close.
0: I even wrote it down. How about that?
1: AJ, you still win even though you lost.
0: Sometimes Marshall's marketplace is it's wild. Here you go. You're going to get the certificate suitable for framing, and you're going to get the $30 gift card to the Beast and Bird located in Vinton. It's open Thursday, Friday, Saturday, 4 till 9, brunch on Sunday.
1: I'm sorry, what does the certificate say?
0: What's that?
1: What does the certificate say that he's going to get?
0: That he lost.
1: Lost.
0: It's all right. AJ, hang on the line. We're going to get some info from you. Let's get some Alice in Chains with No Excuses. Rock 108 Morning Show.

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1: That was before hard endings were a thing, and it always used to catch DJs.
0: What, in 94?
1: Yeah, because we weren't used to, cold endings back then. Now everything ends cold. Then when it was on record, you'd have to, look over at the record to see how close the needle was to the end. Or if you had CDs, you had a countdown clock on the CD sometimes, depending on the model your station used.
0: Were you using what we had, the Denon ones?
1: No,
0: where it had the countdown?
1: I was always at pretty good radio stations that had Pro Decks.
0: Same deal with the countdown clocks and everything?
1: What Sony had, Sony was the good one that a lot of stations used. They had two decks that mounted in the rack like your cart machines. Mm-hmm. I'm going deep here. What's a cart machine? That's what played the commercials. And the CD decks played the music. And you had two CD decks and a control head in front of you. And you could actually, this was the cool part, you could actually cue it like a record.
0: Yep.
1: You had a wheel.
0: Yep.
1: So you could cue it to any point you wanted at the intro.
0: Did the Sonys have something that you put the CD into like the Denons did?
1: No.
0: Because the Denons would come with these little, it was almost like a CD case, guys. And you would place the CD case inside the deck itself.
1: It was a plastic card.
0: Yeah.
1: And you had a tiny, tiny little thin label that you had to label.
0: Oh, those were the worst. Yeah. My friend Mikey used to have to label those with the typewriter.
1: Yeah, it was half the width of a CD case. Remember the spine on a CD?
0: Yes.
1: It was half that. It was like, oh, God.
0: But Collective Soul will be a part of Velocity Festival and playing just before Carrie Underwood on September the 5th. We will have tickets for that Carrie Underwood date coming up next Tuesday.
1: That's a good day. Don't discount it because it's Carrie Underwood. A, she's fantastic.
0: Mm-hmm.
1: But Collective Soul, do you have the thing up? Who else is on this?
0: 10 years is on that date.
1: 10 years.
0: Danny Warsnop.
1: And he's from Breaking Benjamin?
0: No.
1: What's he from?
0: Oh, I just lost it. Okay. I had it in my head. Don't worry about me.
1: I'll look it up.
0: Yeah, you told me as I get older, things will just go away.
1: It does. It happens.
0: It goes away. Yeah. So, yeah, Danny's on that day. And Carrie and Collective Soul. I said this before. The loudest concert I've ever been to was Collective Soul. And that was in...
1: Come on.
0: Yeah, downtown Minneapolis.
1: Have you seen AC/DC?
0: No.
1: Okay.
0: No.
1: Yeah.
0: But then I learned to, start wearing earplugs. Yeah, Collective Soul, Maggie Rose, Default is also on that day. Danny Warsnop, 10 years in Roseland. So
1: Danny Robert Warsnop is an English singer most prominently known as the lead vocalist Asking Alexandria.
0: Ah,
1: that's it.
0: See, I couldn't connect. I was like, no, it's not that one. No, it's not that one. And I couldn't come to it.
1: He had another band called We Are Harlot. Not a good name.
0: Why didn't they just go with Harlot?
1: Yeah, not a good name.
0: Yeah.
1: He's from Beverly, East Riding of Yorkshire. Imagine that for your town name when you're putting your return address on the envelope.
0: Yeah, and then you have to put the postal code. Man, that's
1: Beverly,
0: a lot.
1: Beverly, East Riding of Yorkshire.
0: Carrie Underwood, Collective Soul, Maggie Rose, Default, Danny, and 10 years and more. All of that for Velocity Festival. Next Tuesday, your next chance to win on a Ticket Tuesday. Ozzy will go under the graveyard and From Ashes to New, Drag Me.
2: Elena had another asthma attack. 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

0: from Ashes Do, their latest called Drag Me on Rock 108. I mean, we are just seconds away from Russ taking over for Bad Hair Friday.
1: Maybe a little longer.
0: Really?
1: Yeah, I'm just not feeling it yet.
0: Well, you got Judas Priest ready to go.
1: Do I? Is that my Bad Hair song?
0: Yes, you're rocking hard and riding free.
1: That's a good one.
0: Yeah, that's a good way to start. Plus, you'll be taking requests today for
1: Bad Hair Friday requests. That's what we do now. We take requests, and I usually get three or four of them on the air. It's a lot of work to get requests on the air. Well, you have to go into the scheduling program and make sure I didn't play it last week. And there's work involved.
0: He needs an intern.
1: You have to hit enter. Monday night, American Idol.
0: Is it the final one?
1: It's the finale, and it's the biggest finale ever in the history of these talent shows. Shinedown's going to be on it.
0: Okay.
1: Motley Crue's going to be on it. I'm trying to find the artist now. Hold on.
0: I saw the promo for it this morning. And was Paula Abdul already back?
1: For one show, she was back last week. They brought back a lot of the old contestants and Randy and Paula.
0: Mm-hmm.
1: Randy looks like he's circling the drain, and he sounds like it, too.
0: Yeah.
1: Paula was as ditzy as ever, and she cried a lot, which she always used to do, too.
0: Mm-hmm.
1: But it was a fun, nostalgic thing. One of my favorite country artists of the past, Kelly Pickler, came back.
0: Oh, my gosh. That's a name I hadn't thought of in forever.
1: She was just amazing. As much for her ditziness, there was so much she didn't know, like pop culture references they would make while she was on the show.
0: Right.
1: And she grew up in a small backwoods, you know, Tennessee town or whatever. And it was just stuff she had didn't know, references they would make. And she was like, I don't know what that means.
0: This may be a dumb question, but why wasn't Simon there?
1: Why what?
0: Why wasn't Simon there?
1: I think he had a bad falling out.
0: Okay.
1: Yeah, I think he had a bad falling out.
0: Is he? He's not associated. He's with that America's Got Talent, right?
1: Yeah, he started AGT when he left Idol.
0: Oh, weird.
1: I know, right?
0: Here, I got these judges that are going to, you know, pick people to move forward on stuff.
1: I'm trying to find the bands. Motley Crue, Shinedown, Jason Mraz, who for some unknown reason appears every year on the Idol finale, which to me is weird.
0: Mm-hmm.
1: Kind of a one-hit wonder. Clay Aiken is coming back.
0: Oh, somebody said he had a new track.
1: He does. He's trying to restart his career. Probably not a good idea.
0: Yeah.
1: Alicia Keys, who I think is fantastic.
0: Pff, forget it.
1: Yeah.
0: What a talent. She's a singer. She's a songwriter. She's a piano player. Beautiful.
1: Yeah. Everything about her is great. There's more. There's like 20 artists, and it's usually a 3-hour.
0: Is there anyone that you hope to see?
1: Contestant-wise?
0: Any way, shape, or form.
1: Here's what I like. I like when they put the kids, the contestants, and they have them do a duet with whoever their favorite star is. And just watching those interactions is amazing.
0: Could they bring back the guy that was with Seacrest at the beginning? What's he doing nowadays?
1: Dunkelman. They've never done that.
0: Maybe this is the time.
1: I think Dunkelman is a little hot about the whole thing, and I don't think he is.
0: Well, see, that's the whole thing. You can be hot about it, but this is big news. This is going to make a payday.
1: You know where he ended up a lot? On the Bob and Tom show.
0: Sorry, I wasn't
1: Brian
0: listening.
1: Brian Paisley.
0: Okay.
1: Tori Kelly. I don't know who Tori Kelly is.
0: Paisley's a hell of a guitar player, too.
1: Yeah, he is. So it's going to be a great, for music lovers, you know, rockheads, you know, just keep on moving. But for people who really, really love music, it's going
0: to
1: be a great.
0: So you're going to get out of here as quickly as you can to get home, get yourself prepped.
1: No, I record it and usually watch it on playback because I can fast forward through the commercials. I'm one of those.
0: Yeah. You won't have to fast forward through much because we've got Judas Priest next for Bad Hair Friday on Rock 108.
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2: Yeah. 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Everybody tries to tell me that.

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How the will I

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1: Billy Morrison featuring Sully Erna and Nuno Betancourt. 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

0: I was probably a little bit like you. 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
5: Well, we're headed into the weekend with some pretty good weather. 72 for the high temperature today, maybe a shower. Partly cloudy, 75 on Saturday. Sunday, 66, partly cloudy, with saliva at Rock 108.

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0: 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I'm free, I'm free. Van Halen's Panama before that. Happy birthday to Alex.
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8: 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News from the home front. My wife is mad at me. 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
0: Well, not much to complain about in the forecast. Maybe a shower today, but 72 and sunny otherwise. Partly cloudy tomorrow, 75, and partly cloudy Sunday, 66. It's stabbing westward at Rock 108.

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0: Rock 108 Avenged Sevenfold, Hailing the King. We don't know, maybe King George, I don't know. Architects, their new one before that, and Broken Mirror. Welcome to Bad Ear Friday. We have Bad Ear Friday lunch coming off next. We kick things off with Ozzy. Don't go anywhere.
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1: 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And every week, thank you to J&L Marine in Guttenberg. Have Winga coming up, some cult, Blue Murder. Let's kick things off with a request for Colin from West Union and Ozzy, Rock 108.

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That's Madeleine. British metal now. They called it the new wave of British metal, and I love these guys. 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

0: Belly of the Kings, Blue Murder, Vinnie Appice's band. Also, Lita Ford, Close My Eyes Forever. It's Bad Air Friday on Rock 108 with Ross, Rat, and Tesla. Coming right up.
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0: Sunny in Hiawatha right now. Maybe a shower creeping through later this afternoon.

Noon, otherwise a nice day. 72 degrees for the high temperature. Partly cloudy, 75 on Saturday. It's Tesla and Modern Day Cowboy on Banner Friday at Rock 108.

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Wait a minute. Classic 80s hair bands? Is there such a thing? How about silly hair bands? Goofy hair bands? Ridiculous looking hair bands? Well, whatever you call them, we're playing them. It's Bad Hair Friday on Rock 108.

to slide in some mandatory Queensryche on Bad Air Friday. That was Silent Lucidity. Woo! Crazy, crazy nights. Yes, it has to be crazy, not once, but twice with Kiss at Rock 108.

0: Kiss, wrapping up Bad Air Friday lunch this week with Crazy Crazy Nights. 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
0: It's Bad Hair Friday weather, slight chance of showers, but I don't think any big deal. It's sunny and nice right now, 72 for the high temperature, partly cloudy tomorrow, partly cloudy Sunday, temperatures 75 tomorrow. Motley Crue now on this Bad Hair Friday at Rock 108.

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0: Coffin Rock 108. It's Ned, Plucked Man. Happy Friday today. What a beautiful day it is outside. Hopefully you're going to get outside this weekend and enjoy the awesome weather, because it is going to be awesome. I'm going to be spending a lot of time packing up my kitchen and getting everything all ready for the whole kitchen remodel, as that's happening in about 2 weeks. You know what's funny about going through your kitchen, and then this can go with anyone, go through your cabinets every once in a while. Why? Because you just never know what you hold on to. I found some of the most random crap, and especially since the kids are now 5 and 3, you know, all these baby bottles and random reusable cups that we got from like a restaurant 3 years ago. Sometimes they are good. It just depends on what you got. But when you have 7 of them, you start to question, why am I holding on to all this crap? So maybe there's something for you to do this weekend. Go through your kitchen. Get rid of crap. 3 Doors Down coming up along with some, how about some Star Set? Plus, we'll take a look at your forecast, too. It's Rock 108.
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0: Beautiful out, man. 71 and clear skies, and this weekend you're going to be looking even more awesome. Tomorrow, 75 and partly cloudy, and then on Sunday, a little bit cooler, the high is 66.

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A real

0: way, their newest one. 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And my hail damaged car is all done. Yeah, the insurance totaled it out and all set to go. Got the claim, yada, yada, yada. And now I get to drive around the car. Now, the blue car, which it is blue and it's a Ford Escape, really nice car. Ish, but you know, I have my gripes, but I won't sit here and talk. But yeah, now it looks like a golf ball. Or in this case, I always call it Maverick Hunter because Mega Man X, which is one of my favorite Super Nintendo games, and it was blue, and I put Mega Man on the back. Yeah. Well, now that it's all dented, I decided to switch up the name. It's no longer Maverick Hunter. It is now called Harvey Dent as it rolls around because at this point, it one time was pretty on one side, but evilly dented and disfigured on the other side, which Harvey Dent's actually one of my favorite Batman characters, so that kind of works out. Not talking the Tommy Lee Jones one, that was weird. But the cartoon one, animated series Harvey Dent, fantastic. Aaron Eckhart was all right. Okay, we can sit here all day. Breaking Benjamin, Temple of the Dog, it's all coming your way next for you on Rock 108.
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0: Sleep Theory, words are worthless. On Rock 108. I always forget how long the song takes to end, doesn't it? It's got this nice little piano situation going on. Well, it's a beautiful day outside, and guess what this weekend is that I'm just reminding you at this point? It is Mother's Day. It's Mother's Day this weekend. Did you get everything you need? Did you get the roses done? Did you get everything gone taken care of for Mom? I've got our stuff all taken care of. I've even got Katie's thing ready to go for Mother's Day. Although we still have to do something from the kids. We'll get that done. But the moms on my side and Katie's side, all good to go. But, you know, not everyone is fortunate to have a mom growing up. So what do? We watch TV and see the moms that we see on our favorite TV shows. So what are the best TV show moms of all time? This is currently going on by Ranker.com currently, and it is an ongoing thing. But right now, I'll give you the top five. Five is going to be Wilma Flintstone from the Flintstones. Number three, four. Sophia Petrillo from the Golden Girls. Picture it, Sicily, 1942. Which I grew up watching the Golden Girls, thanks to my parents. Number three, Morticia Addams from the Addams Family. Maybe the older Addams Family. And when it got a little later, whatever. Okay, number two, Moira Rose from Schitt's Creek. Funny show. But I think she gets a little extra votes now because Catherine O'Hara passed away. Maybe that's it. But number one is this, and I'm going to be going with the agreeance on this one. Kitty Foreman from That 70s Show. She always just tried to make everything all good and take care of her kids and make sure her husband was good. But then in time, she would freak the hell out and it's like, yep, we get it. So Kitty Foreman right now, according to Ranker.com, is the number one TV show mom. And there are many others, but I think that one is probably the best.
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2: Beautiful day out, man. 71 and partly cloudy skies. This weekend, mid-70s on Saturday, and Sunday is going to be 66 for your Mother's Day.

0: Thrash is the new Drag Me on Rock 108. Hey, it's Ned. In the rock world, a lot of people were wondering, or at least the fans of the band were wondering, if Greta Van Fleet was calling it a day, as they posted a pretty cryptic teaser saying, thank you for everything. And then about a week later, we finally got an answer. And according to this, they said, we're back, baby. So if you're a Greta Van Fleet fan, looks like new music is coming from the band, even though we don't really play them much here on Rock 108. But... you know, I knew they like burned hot and burned hard when they first showed up, and it looks like they're going to be trying to relight the fire again on that one. 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

0: Black Label Society on Rock 108. Hey, it's Ned, and zero Russ today, guys. Zero Russ. He decided to get sick, and he ate a saltwater taffy, and he got out of here. Seriously, he did. He was over there, guys. But so, yeah, zero Russ, just me today, but not really just me, because we had scheduled on to join us on the 420 today. P1 Sparkles the Welder is here. What's up, dude?
1: What's up, guys?
0: Yeah, welcome back. And not only just Sparkles, but he brought his friend with him who happens to make bring on the ha-ha, as I may want to call it. I don't know. Friggin' Jeffrey Flanagan. What's up, man?
1: Yes, sir.
0: So Jeffrey Flanagan, not only has he been he's here today on the 420, but he was also on the morning show with Brian Marshall, about a year ago or so?
1: Yeah. Sparkles was too.
0: So you were here?
1: Yeah, we were both here.
0: I'm
1: man.
0: Not awake by that point.
1: He went by his original name, Tyler Hooger.
0: Oh, yeah, the one and only Tyler Hooger. So, I mean, I love the fact is right now at Rock 108, we're doing a lot of stuff with comedy. We have our big show coming up on May 30th at the Iowa Cities. That's the No Apologies comedy show, which that's going to be a lot of fun. Details at rock108.com. So obviously we're here promoting a lot of comedy. And what's funny about Jeffrey is the last time he was here, he brought like these penis shaped microphone situations, and he just handed me one, and I'm like, oh yeah, I remember these as I walked in. I'm like, what is this?
1: That's actually a smaller version of the Golden Mic competition trophy that I do. It's an open mic competition that we're actually going to be taking around the state. There'll be a lot of that happening soon.
0: Well, speaking of a lot of things happening soon, you have a lot of shows happening up here pretty soon. Actually, pretty soon you are for Corn Prep Production Presents Comedy Nights. That's going to be at the Pines Pub in Eldora, right?
1: Yep. That's tomorrow night. We got a great lineup from all over the states. I even gave a couple of guest spots away, but we have Jake Peterson headlining that. He is one of the kings of North Iowa comedy, part of Wolf Dog Comedy. He's one of the funniest guys I've ever seen do comedy in a bar. And we got Tyler's on that one.
0: Mm-hmm.
1: Yep. So he's the featured spot on that. Yep. And then I will be hosting it. We got Jesse Verba from, I think she's from Des Moines.
0: Yeah.
1: It's going to be a fun time. It's at the Pines Pub. Mm-hmm. It's the first show I'm doing there.
0: Yeah.
1: We want it to go good and do some more.
0: Well, of course, you're hosting it right then and there. Of course, one more time, the Pines Pub, which is on Washington Street in Eldora, tomorrow at 8 p.m. And that's just one of them. I mean, you have like a lineup going on here.
1: Yeah, we're doing a pop-up show with Dan Alton. He's from Kentucky. He's one of the funniest guys I've ever seen. We're doing that May 29th at the 503 in Iowa Falls.
0: Sweet.
1: I am also headlining a show May 29th at the other side of the state at Sioux City at the Brew City Pub.
0: Yeah.
1: Or brewery. And then I got another show I'm on June 26th and 7th in Fort Dodge with some Kill Tony folks. There'll be more about kind of about that. And
0: they were just those guys were, or a couple of the guys were just here not too long ago, I think, in Iowa City.
1: Yeah,
0: at the Adler Theater, was it? Yeah.
2: Yeah, Jeff's been out there hustling, man. I gotta give him credit. He's out there and he's doing the work. And that's what it takes to get big in the scene.
0: Yeah, it's a scene I'm learning more and more about too, especially with our show kind of coming up. I mean, Brian's been telling me all about the stuff with comedy scene. I mean, you guys are hard at work and getting on the road, and that's something I can't do. I've tried hosting a comedy night once, and I tried cracking a joke once. It fell flat, like, terribly. It was an awful joke.
2: You got to get real comfortable with sucking to do comedy.
0: Dude, man.
1: You got to be all right with it.
0: and I suck hard, man. That's for sure.
2: Yeah.
0: And I just remember someone in the audience just going, ugh. And I'm like, get me off the stage right now. I can't stand this.
2: Sometimes you're just going for a reaction, but the awkward silence is sometimes exactly what you want too.
0: So obviously everyone has kind of their thing they kind of go with. So what kind of comedy are we kind of expecting from, I guess you both kind of do it. So what kind of stuff do you guys kind of roll on?
1: I'm kind of I do a lot of silliness and some deadpan and, shorter jokes, few impressions. I do musical comedy too, so I have several songs I do that with.
0: Wait, impressions? What are you talking about?
1: Well, I do a Christopher Walken when he stubs his toe.
0: As long as you can keep it clean, you want to give it a shot.
1: It usually isn't clean at the end, but it's just
0: okay.
1: Here we go.
0: Yeah, you good?
1: Ow! Dang. That's usually replaced with an F word.
0: Yeah. And dang, it can't work.
1: Yeah.
0: Dang, that's pretty solid, man. Well, how about you, Tyler, man? I mean, you kind of got rolling as well, too.
2: I do a little bit of everything.
0: Yeah.
2: Generally pretty dirty.
0: That's the fun stuff, right?
2: Yeah, I mean, it is. It's what I like doing. I like to make people uncomfortable and laugh at the same time. I also have an alter ego that I have that is a...
0: That's not Sparkles the Welder.
2: I do not enter the stage as Sparkles the Welder. My stage name is, in fact, Tyler Hoojer. But my alter ego is Elliot Ennui, and I am a goth.
0: Oh, man.
2: And I do really dark and sadistic jokes as Elliot, which is very fun.
0: All right.
2: Because they're all deadpan. And, just like you would expect a goth to do comedy.
0: I remember those days.
2: Yeah, I wasn't
0: doing it for the comedy. I was just doing it because I was so sad, man.
2: I kind of made fun of myself when I was younger. Yeah, yeah. It's a good time.
1: I think Sparkles the Welder will be his when he starts doing drag again.
2: Oh, man.
0: You have a history of the drag? I didn't know. No, totally not.
2: Drag indeed. And I'll leave it alone. Yeah. After that.
0: Comedy night at the Pines Pub, of course, May 9th, 8 p.m. You can check out host Jeffrey Flanagan and, of course, Tyler Hoojer, Jesse Verba, Dave Grant, and even headliner Jake Peterson, all going to be there as well, too. And I'll post it up on my Rock 108 Facebook page. You can check it out there and get all the details and whatnot. So, and then you have what's the next show after that? You said
1: Dan Alton. On a Wednesday, and like I said, the 503 in Owl Falls. It's kind of a pop-up show. He's a touring comedian. He goes all over the place.
0: That's cool.
2: Then we got the $10 Brew Show too.
1: We have the $10 Brew Show. July 9th.
0: Mm-hmm.
2: Oh, is that July?
1: Yep.
2: Oh, my bad.
1: Or June 9th.
0: June 6th. I see June 6th.
1: Oh, yeah.
0: The hell is it, Jeffrey?
2: He's got a lot of dates. He's
1: May
2: 9th.
1: It's tomorrow night at the Pines Pub. And then June 6th at $10 Brew. We have the other half of Wolf Dog Comedy on that one, Justin Paulson, and then Dan Alton from Des Moines is kind of a co-headliner thing, and we're really excited about that.
0: That's a sweet deal, man. Well, Tim from Cedar Falls says, Sparkles is way too comfy with sucking, and comes from Sparkles' boss.
2: Oh.
0: So are you supposed to be at work right now?
2: Just for the record, I'm laid off, so he can shut up.
0: Okay.
2: Second of all, he's the one that gave me the stupid name Sparkles the Welder.
0: My nickname
2: was Flash the Welder. Awesome nickname, right?
0: Sounds cool.
2: Okay, and then he calls in and suddenly I'm Sparkles and he thinks it's the most hilarious crap on the planet.
0: It's just going on, man.
2: In his defense, it is pretty funny.
0: It does work out, yeah.
2: I don't look like a Sparkles kind of guy. So.
1: It was about a year before I found out he was Sparkles the Welder.
2: Yeah.
0: Really?
1: I had a sneaking suspicion. Like, my intuition told me that was probably him, but I...
0: It's all connecting
2: all the dots here. All the signs were there.
0: Go check out the show. We'll post it up on Rock 108's Facebook page. Do you guys want to stay for the 420 and see what we got presenting?
2: All right.
0: So we'll hear what you guys think about it. Of course, since it is Bad Hair Friday and it's Mother's Day weekend, we're getting all crazy now up here.
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3: Sans Russ, but with Jeffrey and, of course, Sparkles as well, too, hanging out here. Yeah. They've got their show coming up tomorrow in Eldora. And also, I better mention this, is that 420 music meeting is sponsored by Odin's Mark Tattoo and Metaphysical Emporium in Independence. 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
4: I've dated girls that like crystals.
3: See, so, you know, they're right.
5: Yeah. I've had problems with my hole before, but other than that, no.
3: Is it istic at least?
5: We can call it istic.
3: Okay. Well, Mother's Day is this weekend, of course, and this is a great idea. Bring them out to the comedy show. Bring mom to the... Actually, is that a risk that you're willing to take?
4: My mother comes to my comedy shows, and I didn't think it was a good idea at the beginning, but she loves the inappropriate jokes. Mothers love inappropriate stuff, and we'll have a lot of that.
3: So well, that's a perfect time to ring on mom, too.
5: Yeah, my mother has also come to shows, and she happens to like the comedy as well. So,
3: perfect.
5: Works out good.
3: Well, courtesy of mom, we thank them so much for being mom and bringing us into this world. So, because it's Bad Air Friday, Quiet Riot, mama, we're all crazy now. Let us know what you think. 319-234-5369, the text line, or send a message to... Well, I guess, but you know what? Bother us. It's hilarious.
5: Bother
3: us. Rock 108.
5: Yeah,
3: I don't
5: see it.

0: We were just sitting here doing impressions the whole time. I don't even know if we heard the song. Quiet Riot, Mama, We're All Crazy Now on Rock 108. Of course, talking about the show coming up tomorrow in Eldora. One more time, Jeffrey, where is it at?
1: It's at the Pines Pub.
0: Pines Pub. Go get some comedy. And of course, Sparkles the Welder, a.k.a. Tyler, going to be there as well, too.
2: Absolutely.
0: And you can check it out and have some fun. But let's do some, do you guys, even though we were sitting there doing impressions, do you guys at least remember Quiet Riot's
2: Mama, We're All Crazy Now? That too. Yeah, I love that, too.
1: That's a good song. Dang good guitar solo for that song.
0: Yeah, man, like we'll be back.
1: I really thought they would have put that in a different song that was more popular. But
0: probably could have.
1: You know, but yeah, it makes the song too. And it's about mothers, right?
0: So, it's we're all crazy now, you know? I mean, at one point, Quiet Riot all had a mom too, you know?
2: Did they, though? I don't know.
0: Someone had to sew up the Titan pants they had back in the 80s. Oh, mom took care of it. Well, over on the text line, let's see, from a mystery number. Well, Ned, good choice, even though the original by Slade is superior. Oh, that is a cover, isn't it?
2: I didn't even know that.
0: And, you know, Russ would have given me crap. He would have been saying, you bastards. And I would be like, eh, P1 Can said, of course, 4 out of 5 cans. Fun songs and lyrics. Great choice for a Friday, Ned. And Mama Tried. Oh, Mama Tried. Ben from Charles City. Gotta love the 80s Mother's Day song. Very appropriate. You're on a roll, Nedley. 8 out of 10 on the 420s. See, it's only just burning usually for me. It's, at this point, I'm on a high point. And then now I'm just going to keep getting...
2: Oh, I heard your 420s earlier this week, man.
0: That good, huh?
2: Yeah, that bad.
0: Okay.
2: Kensington? Come on, man.
0: I had to. It was for the velocity, and it was worth it, man.
2: That one hurt my soul.
0: Mark Jones, this song is stickier than Sparkle's holes. Music was so much simpler, and mothers were mothers, and there you go.
2: Wait a minute. Do we know each other?
0: I don't know. You might know Mark Jones at that point.
2: Oh, yeah, I don't know.
0: Tom the Farmer, thanks, Mom, for not putting me in a basket and having me float down the river. Yay, Mom. Isn't that what they used to do in old cartoons? Like,
2: Hey, Willow.
0: I don't know. Oh, Will. Yeah.
1: I never liked that movie. That guy had huge hands.
0: Right. Freaked me out, man. Steve Hyatt says, I love everything Quiet Riot did. When they first came out, the world was in dire need of some good rock music, and they delivered. Moser's Moments, the guitar solo wasn't terrible, but I do not need to hear it again. Michael from Toddville. My mom went to one concert in her life, and it was Quiet Riot as a chaperone, and she loved it. Is Sparkles M-I-G or T-I-G? I don't know what that is.
2: M-I-G. Oh, Mig or Tig. Mig. Well, yeah, I'm just a stick, Jackie. They're asking about what kind of welding.
0: Oh, of welding?
2: Yeah.
0: See, I know that.
2: That's how you know I'm a welder. I knew what it meant.
1: The easiest welding for welding.
2: Yeah,
1: I knew all the other ones.
2: Literally the easiest kind of welding you can do.
0: I don't even... I did something with a soldering iron. Does that kind of count?
1: That's actually harder than MIG welding.
0: Really? Oh, I see. Listen. At this point, Sparkles is just a soldering iron. Yeah. Kyle from Waverly. Wife with me today, and she says, we've all been a little crazy. Approves. And last but not least, PDC Vinny. He says, awesome cover from PDC Vinny. So overall, I mean, hey, can't go wrong with some old school Quiet Riot. And if you want a good, not even necessarily Quiet Riot, check out the show this weekend in Eldora tomorrow, especially for Mother's Day. Bring on Mom out to the show.

0: And everyone always says there's nothing to do in Iowa. Bullcrap.
1: Yeah, it's going everywhere. And like that show you guys are doing, we've both worked with all those guys, and they're hilarious and phenomenal. And I plan on probably attending that show if I don't have something else.
2: Absolutely. Perfect. I mean, the only way you can keep the local comedy scene growing in the state of Iowa is to go out to shows.
0: Yeah.
2: So come out, support local comedy, support local music, do everything you can, guys.
0: Get your ass off Netflix for like 3 minutes. You know, it's fine. And come on out to the show again. Comedy Night Pines Pub tomorrow night, 8 p.m. in Eldora, and go check it out. Sound good, gentlemen?
1: Yes,
2: absolutely.
0: All right. Thanks until then. Yeah, dude, absolutely, man. I'll enjoy my schlong microphone that
1: it's a symbol of community in the comedian world.
0: A symbol of community?
1: Yeah, so the big microphone is the person that ends up winning the contest. Mm-hmm. The smaller ones symbolize the other comedians that help get that person to that position.
2: Jeff's arm is very erect right now, just so everybody's clear.
1: Thing, yes.
0: There's no D without the B.
1: Yeah, it definitely looks like what it's supposed to.
0: Perfect. Check it out on Rock 108. All right, gentlemen. Until then, happy Mother's Day. Puddle of Mud now on Rock 108.

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0: going down safe and sound on Rock 108. Hey, it's Ned. Stick around, man. 30 minutes of nonstop rock. Got some Limp Bizkit coming your way next. And then guess what? It's the weekend, which means the weekend kickoff song. Hell yeah.
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0: Broken Mirror. Architects, Broken Mirror, their newest one on Rock 108. Hey, it's Ned. Stick around, man. I've got some Rob Zombie cold. And then how about some fresh Nerdy Nose with Ned? Which, by the way, you can check out a new video of Nerdy Nose with Ned up on the Rock 108 Facebook page, which is now going to be every single week. Very fun to make, and make sure you check it out on the Rock 108 Facebook page as well.
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2: Beautiful day out, dude. 70 right now, mostly sunny skies tomorrow and this weekend. 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
3: 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So on deck, I've got Slayer, but first the guitarist of Slayer, Kerry King, doing his solo stuff. It's Idol.

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0: Tim Montana, Break Me Down on Rock 108. Say it's Ned. Stick around, man. Iron Maiden, some old school Saving Abel coming your way next.
1: Good evening. News from the home front. My wife is on the warpath. She found out about my secret drinking and my boo thing on Skid Row. Wish me luck. Now this.
2: Sorry, I'm out sick again. 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
2: 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Tomorrow going to be 75 and Sunday 66, so a pretty good weekend all around.

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0: Seven Dust Unbreakable on Rock 108. Hey, it's Ned. 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But if you're out running and supporting the Cedar Bend Humane Society, that's what it's all about, my friend. But regardless, I'll see you either tomorrow or Sunday. 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